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Thanks for spending your night with me inside the Quiet Store. I'm AC Shaw. April next year, Purple Rain going to Broadway and the Big Apple. 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

0: 105, we are the soul of Miami. Ricky Smiley paying your bills with $1,000. That next keyword happens tomorrow morning at 8. Love going out to Miramar. You made it to another hectic day. Miami Gardens, I see you. Thanks for having me while you unwind for your Monday night soundtrack. The Magic City sounds like this at night. Welcome to the Quiet Storm. I'm AC Shaw. As we wrap up our very first sexy set of the night, hopefully whetting your appetite for something more special. Well, if you're ready, I've got something sweet from Tyrese. And ladies, if you're celebrating an anniversary with someone special, I got Maxwell to serenade you tonight as we unwind to the Quiet Storm on Hot 105. We are the soul of Miami.
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2: 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The legendary Quiet Storm on Hot 105, the soul of Miami.

The soul of Miami, Hot 105 in the Quiet Storm. Yours truly, AC Shaw. A third date added December 6th at Hard Rock Stadium. You wanted it, you got it. The R&B Tour, Usher, and this gentleman, Chris Breezy, under the Miami Stars. Sounds like a perfect night of love.

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0: 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Ricky Smiley paying your bills with $1,000. That next keyword happens tomorrow morning at 8. As we cover off our first hour together with sultry songs and our Magic City type of night, I thank you so much for joining me. Welcome to the Quiet Storm. Yours truly, AC Shaw, helping you hopefully ease the pain of the day. I know how stressful it can be with work and the kids and getting things all organized. Well, perfect opportunity if you haven't done so already. Get the incense ready. We got another hour of tasty tunes to hopefully put you in the mood. Those that are by themselves, I'll keep you company until 1 a.m. And if you have that significant other nearby, go ahead and snuggle up. In the next set, we got Florida native representing Vero, Money Long, who'll be celebrating the Earth Strong also in a couple of weeks. And to my lovers celebrating an anniversary, I got the men of Tony. They'll be serenading you on a special night. Hot 105 and the Quiet Storm continues on Hot 105. We are the soul of Miami.
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representing the Virgos in Vero. The sultry voice of Muddy Long inside the Quiet Storm on Hot 105. We are the soul of Miami. I'm AC Shaw, delivering the songs that truly matter. 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We're minutes away from Tone Stiff putting his performance skills on Front Street. But let's turn the lights down low and let the music talk with the teddy bear of R&B, delivering a TKO.

0: 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Thanks for indulging me, Sunrise. Palmetto Bay, you are felt. And if you're searching for love in Miramar, I got you covered. I'm AC Shaw, sending birthday wishes to my Virgos, celebrating in South Miami, Lexi and her brother Thomas. Thank you guys for sending me some love through our Hot 105 open mic feature. If you share a birthday as a Virgo, do me a favor. 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That's an awesome fet, making another trip around the sun. Still to come, we got more of your tasty tunes and some love songs to hopefully get you stimulated, including the third center winner of American Idol, Miss Fantasia Barrino, and the voices of Drew Hill. As the quiet storm rolls on, we're Hot 105.
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men of Drew Hill inside the Quiet Storm on Hot 105. We are the soul of Miami. Yours truly, A.C. Shaw. And fellas, the things ladies need most in relationships. 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

0: 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As weekdays, 5 times a day, be sure to listen for the next keyword. It happens tomorrow morning at 8. But tonight, we celebrate the very essence of a four-letter word that definitely is representative through our song selection. Welcome to the Quiet Storm. I'm AC Shaw, putting the cap on the 9 o'clock hour. Not a bad way to ease into your Monday night in the Magic City, especially if you have a glass of wine by your side. It definitely goes down smoother when the right song plays. I'll be doing just that in my next set as we say hello to the 10 o'clock hour. My girl Mariah Carey, who's celebrating 25 years of her album Glitter, next month that is, and they'll be here for a night to remember December 16th, the 35th year anniversary tour, Jodeci, Forever My Lady album, which has plenty of hits on it. As we continue with the Quiet Storm on Hot 105, we are the soul of Miami.
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0: Well, time has no bearing when you're with your soulmate. Welcome to The Quiet Storm on Hot 105. I'm AC Shaw, and this is Miss Jackson.
1: Une plaie d'étrange avec Dieu. Je ne sais pas où. Il est temps enfant, oui.

Did you feel that? That's the sound of your heart when you're listening to The Quiet Storm. 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

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Ricky Smiley paying your bills with $1,000. And that happens tomorrow morning when you hear that keyword at 8 a.m. Here's hoping that you had a lovely day. Possibly dinner with the family was a good one as we unwind.

0: Special hello to Deborah in Florida City. 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

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I'm AC Shaw. 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
1: 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Love going out to my Lyft drivers in Lauderdale Lakes, working hard on the J-O-B. Uber, I can't forget about you in Miami Lakes. Thanks for the love, as I do my best to reciprocate it back and get you through. Welcome to the Quiet Storm. I'm AC Sean. Now, ladies, if you don't mind, I'll be rocking with you with the bad boy of R&B. He's up in my next sexy set. While you enjoy your second glass of Chardonnay, I won't judge. 112 is also on the way and in the queue. Hitting you with that Cupid's bow. Your Quiet Storm all through the night on Hot 105. We are the soul of Miami.

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beard of TGT, or could we call him Black Tie? Whatever you like, ladies, I got you. Welcome to the Quiet Storm on Hot 105. We are the soul of Miami. 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The next keyword happens tomorrow morning at 8. Yours truly, I'm AC Shaw, and you found the right spot at the right time. The Magic City at night, where sexy happens. Your Quiet Storm. Rocking you back in 88. And you remember this one. Off the multi-platinum album that made his solo venture a success. It's the Bad Boy of R&B. Inside the Quiet Storm on Hot 105. We are the soul of Miami.

0: of 105, we are the soul of Miami. Ricky Smiley paying your bills with $1,000. The winning begins tomorrow morning at 8 when you hear that keyword. This is your Monday night soundtrack of your life. I'm AC Shaw. Thank you so much for joining me. Already thinking of ways to spend that $1,000. I tell you what, a day at the spa definitely will help ease the pain of your day. Sometimes we forget to treat ourselves, and that is so important. A back rub, a massage can definitely help ease the pain. I'll be taking care of you musically as to help you unwind for your Monday night, including Sounds of Voyage to Men. And I got a classic from yesteryears with the Isley Brothers as the quiet storm rolls on. We're Hot 105.
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Sending that one out to Arlene, who checked in from Miami Lakes. Welcome to the Quiet Storm on Hot 105. We are the soul of Miami. I'm AC Shaw. You know, Miami nights definitely hit different when the right song finds you, hopefully in a relaxed state of mind. Take another drink on me. Now, Palm Beach, you got a treat. September the 10th at the I Think Financial Theater, this lovely young lady will be performing Kalani, using the help of Neo for the Folded Remix.

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The night belongs to the legendary Quiet Storm with AC Shaw on Hot 105. The Soul, Miami.

0: Late night vibes and grown folk energy. 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Welcome to your Monday night soundtrack. I'm AC Shaw. Love going out to Rachel, checked in from Pembroke Pines. Thanks for checking in on me, love. Hopefully you get a chance to hear something you can truly feel as we get closer to the midnight hour, where love happens on a warm summer night. Tell you what, if you got a birthday love wish, do me a favor and send me a love note by downloading the Hot 105 app if you haven't done so already. Anniversaries are also welcome by using the open mic feature. I'll be checking those momentarily as the storm rolls on. 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We are the soul of Miami.
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To those that are planning on taking those prenuptials and making the next step forever. Welcome to the Quiet Storm on Hot 105. We are the soul of Miami. Yours truly, it's AC Shaw. Love going out to Rebecca. Thanks for checking in with me, baby. Representing Pembroke Pines. I see you, Florida City. Homestead. Yeah, that feels good, doesn't it? How about we take it to yesteryears? A classic from a classic group. As the Quiet Storm rolls on in the midnight hour on Hot 105.

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1: But I understand why. 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I know this is something I gotta do, but that don't mean I want to. What I'm trying to say is that I love you. I feel like this is coming to an end.

0: little bit. Hopefully you can feel that. Magic City nights feels like this. Welcome to the Quiet Storm on Hot 105. We are the soul of Miami. Yours truly, AC Shaw. Yeah, we got another about 45 minutes together. If you're on that third glass of wine, you've definitely hit the right spot. Because I got some more tasty tunes just ahead. As we slowly but surely get ready for another workday in a hectic rat race. A classic from yesteryears, gone too soon. From the Bodyguard soundtrack, my girl Whitney Houston makes her appearance. And we're going to lose control with a gentleman by the name of Teddy Swims. That all happens next for your Quiet Storm on Hot 105. We are the soul of Miami.
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What a song. What a voice. Gone too soon. Talk to me. Welcome to the Quiet Storm on Hot 105. We are the soul of Miami. I'm AC Shaw with the lovely Olivia Dean.

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0: 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Rookie's Motley paying your bills with $1,000. Be sure to listen in this morning. That next keyword happens at 8. Wow. What a way to wrap up another night of love. The true essence of what feelings feel like inside the quiet store. I'm AC Shaw. It's always a pleasure to have you with me. 5 hours go by so fast. And if you're still on the J-O-B, I got you. Later on tonight, let's make it a date at 8. We'll do it all over again. I got to make way for Mark Young. He's going to take you through the overnight and keep the jams flowing for you. As far as you and I, provide the wine and I'll provide the soundtrack. Life is love. Love is life. Live life from a place of love.
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1: Regulators. 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

0: Ladies and gentlemen, T.I. And he was just, and I'm really offended, man. He was sitting up here laughing at me because my shirt wasn't all the way up to the top.
1: What do you mean, bro? 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I thought you tried to look like me. Man, you know what I'm saying? 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
0: This means you ain't going to preach long.
1: Yeah, man.
0: Yeah, but we got one of those suits from K&G. That means you're going to be preaching for about 3 hours.
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6: I know you be having regret. That car note that you're paying is $600 a month. Imagine if that car note was $200 a month. You know how much more money you would have in your pocket? You know what you could do with that extra money? It's like a difference of like $400. That's a lot of money. Just imagine if you came to us, didn't go there, got a low payment for $200 a month. Can you imagine? But it's not real. You went somewhere

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0: got your front page right here. Thank y'all for joining us for that praise break this morning. 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
0: All right, 13 minutes after the hour. Y'all front page right here. Alfreda's, good morning.
3: Good morning, Ricky. It's Tuesday, August 25th. Here's what's going on in the news. It is primary runoff day in three states with a political spotlight on South Carolina, where Republican Senator Darlene Graham, who was appointed to the Senate seat after the death of her brother, Lindsey Graham, is facing Congressman Ralph Norman. Now, President Trump has endorsed Graham, making this another test of his influence within the Republican Party. There's also a Democratic House runoff in Georgia between Marcy Scott, daughter of longtime Congressman David Scott, and Everton Blair. And in Oklahoma, Republicans are choosing their nominee for governor. Elsewhere, the U.S. and Canada are back in a trade fight, and this one could hit American consumers in the wallet again. Trump says tariffs on Canadian cars, trucks, and auto parts will jump to 50% in January, while Canada says retaliatory tariffs on American goods begin next month. So here's the deal. American companies, not Canada, actually pay the tariff at the border, and that cost can get passed on to us. Again, but don't think you're getting it back. Earlier this year, the government refunded roughly $100 billion in tariffs to companies after the courts ruled that some of those tariffs were illegal. But consumers who had to pay that extra price got nothing. In other news, America's apparently in its weed era. A new poll says Americans are smoking more marijuana than ever. 17% of adults say they smoke marijuana. That's more than double the number from 2013. Another 15% say they use edibles. Meanwhile, cigarette smoking has dropped to an all-time low, with just 11% saying they smoke. But there's more to this story, Ricky. Marijuana legalization is dramatically reduced to rest, but racial disparities have not disappeared. Blacks were disproportionately arrested and incarcerated for marijuana offenses for decades. Now, marijuana has become a multi-billion dollar legal industry. So black ownership remains relatively low nationally anyway. So the biggest story isn't just everybody smoking weed now. It's also who gets to make money from the legal weed business and what happens to the people who went to jail for something that's now a legal industry.
0: Right.
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1: Rock T, the sports genius, is in the building.
4: Ladies and gentlemen, big news happened. The Cleveland Browns has named Deshaun Watson as the starting quarterback to start the season. Shocking the sports world, shocking the Cleveland Browns fans. Shedeur Sanders will be the backup. Well, that's a long story. You may not have time for.
0: They say he got more experience?
4: Yeah. Listen, I'm not so sure this is a football decision based off performance, because we wasn't at training camp, right? I'm basing my opinion off of what I saw in the two preseason games that he played in, and I believe that Shedeur Sanders should be the starting quarterback based off those two games. Now, either the Browns are hoping to get a little value from what's left of what many say was the worst contract ever, or they're already tanking the season. I don't know. But here's what Deshaun said about the Cleveland Browns fans a couple of days ago.
5: I think the whole world knows it has nothing to do about the performance. It's a little bit personal than that. So I think that's it's a disrespectful thing. Last time I played on this field, I tore my Achilles. And that same fan base, they cheered when I got hurt. It's a mental battle every day. I feel like I get more love on road games than I do home games. So.
4: You ain't supposed to cheer when people get hurt. So on that fact. But Shedeur Sanders, man, he's handling this thing with class. Here's what he had to say with the support of Deshaun.
6: Whenever the whole stadium, like, booing and stuff, like, when the shot gets in, because he's going out there, he trying to put in work, too. Like that, I don't really, you know, respect that.
4: Look, I want everybody to win. I want Deshaun to go out there and show out. You know, I ain't rooting against the guy, but
0: right.
4: Based off football only. I think Shedeur should be the starting quarterback for the Cleveland Browns. That's my opinion right there.
0: He'll get to play.
4: Yes,
0: he'll get to play.
4: It's just a matter of time. We'll see what happens, though. Bring it to tack. What you got coming up next in the hot spot?
7: Man Rock T, Will Smith is pleading his case as to why he should be back allowed at the Oscars. I got the details up next in the hot spot on the Ricky Smiley Morning Show.
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8: Hey, Ricky, good morning to you. How you doing? 19 minutes after 6, 6:19 on this Tuesday morning on this 25th day of August 2020. 6 live from the Hunterfy Traffic Studio and University Dodge, home of the No Bull Deal, UniversityDodge.com. No stop and go traffic in Homestead. This is on the Florida Turnpike southbound at Biscayne Drive down to Campbell Drive. And I see a little slow this morning, 95 around the airport southbound. This is around State Road 84 heading down into Hollywood. 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
1: 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Drop it like it's hot.
2: So hot.
3: You can catch me at the hot spot. It's the
4: BRAT. 9:28 before the top of the hour, time for the hot spot. What up, Brat?
3: What up, Ricky? Good morning, everybody. I'm your girl, Brat Tat Tat, and this is the hot spot where we bring you music, movies, and more. So let's get on off into it. Will Smith, y'all, says he wants another chance with the Academy. He reportedly wants his 10-year Academy ban reconsidered. According to reports, Will is frustrated by the ongoing fallout from the 2022 incident with Chris Rock and hopes to get back in the Academy's good graces. Despite the attendance ban, Will Smith technically remains eligible to be nominated for and win future Academy Awards. Insiders claim that Will and his supporters feel that he has served a de facto suspension, apologized thoroughly, and proven his box office viability again through the 10-year ban, though the 10-year ban officially runs through 2032. Jesus, 2032. What y'all think? How y'all feel about that?
5: Go on.
3: Y'all feel like
5: go on through the 10 years where people won't be thinking about the slap, because that was horrible. That was absolutely horrible. We ain't judging. We have all sinned and made mistakes, but you know, sometimes it's consequences to these actions. You know, you walk up on stage and slap another man in front of the world like that, man. That was absolutely horrible, and I personally haven't forgotten about it. You know what I mean?
3: I don't think anybody has forgotten about
6: it. That was really a bad look.
5: Yeah, it was a bad look, and you know what I'm saying? Don't be trying to, you know, just because you do movies, but what have you done in the community and stuff like that? And then you can have a conversation about it, but movies or whatever, in television and film, you know, that's one thing. But what have you done, like, to help people in the... I'm sure he probably have, but we don't know about it.
6: Like, but Ricky, you know, Brett, when did he ever come out publicly and make an apology to Will Packer and everybody else who was affiliated?
5: Yeah, he did, but it was almost like, I can't remember, but people just wasn't satisfied with the apology because, if I'm not mistaken...
3: I don't even remember it.
6: Exactly.
5: Yeah,
6: we don't
5: it was like he made it about him.
7: Yeah, it was more of an excuse.
3: Like a big deal, heartfelt apology. Like, but they said, you know, despite the ban, that he still remains eligible to be nominated to win future awards. So, I mean, just don't go. Just let them send you your award and do your little time. And, you know, it's only fair.
5: It's consequences to those actions. Yeah. You can't walk up on stage and do something like that in a moment like that. And then that was the first time Will Packer, you know, was directing the Oscars. That was, you know, it overshadowed the work and the hard work that he did.
3: Absolutely. You are absolutely right. So I think we all agree on this one. Like, just go ahead and get your, if you still be nominated and you still can win, that's great still. That's still a plus. If you can win and still get your award, just go on and get it, put it on the shelf, do your little time and wait it on out till they let you come back. I mean...
5: And then the thing about it is, do it, you know, if you get an award, you know, make your speech from your Instagram or whatever, and you know, humble yourself, and then people will decide and make a cry for you to come back. But you can't make a cry to come back. Let the people do it.
3: Yeah.
5: I'm
3: that
5: just
3: makes
5: saying.
3: Sense to me. That makes sense to me. All right, y'all. If you missed any part of the show, make sure you check it out on the Ricky Smiley Morning Show podcast, available wherever you get your podcasts. And you can catch me on all my social media at So Brat. Yo, why don't y'all hit us up with them wake-up calls at 8669-RICKY. That's 8669-RICKEY. The time now is 25 minutes before the top of the hour. It's the Ricky Smiley Morning Show.
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2: Right now, tell people what's going on with South Florida traffic this moment.
8: Hey, Ricky, good morning to you live from the Hot 5 Traffic Studio and University Dodge, home of the No Bull Deal. 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Let's start Miami-Dade County. Got some slow travel this morning on the Florida Turnpike in Homestead. This is on the Florida Turnpike southbound from Biscayne Drive down to Campbell Drive. And same story in Broward County. Slow travel, 95 southbound. It starts around Griffin Road to Sheridan Street. And on the exit there, you've got emergency vehicles also near the express lanes as well. So slow travel if you're traveling down from Fort Lauderdale to Hollywood and into northern Miami-Dade County. Just a little slow. 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Sean, happy birthday. 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
10: 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I'm 7 News anchor Tavares Jones. Here's what's making headlines on this Tuesday morning, August 25th. Starting out with several stories out of Broward this morning, a 22-year-old student from Fort Lauderdale found dead in Alabama. The body of Ava Walters was found Sunday in off-campus housing at Alabama State University in Montgomery. Walters was a second-year student who authorities say was dating the suspect. Police arresting her boyfriend, 21-year-old Jaleel Bivens, and now charging him with murder. Investigators say Bivens is also from Fort Lauderdale. In other news this morning, police in Davie responding to a near drowning. This happened yesterday at a construction site along the 2200 block of Shotgun Road. That's where police would arrive to find an overturned excavator under the water in a retention pond. Rescue crews pulling a man from the water. They say he was in cardiac arrest. He was taken to Broward Health Medical Center and at last checked this morning in critical condition. Meantime, a car ending up in a canal in Plantation. This happened in the area of Northwest 15th Street and North Hiatus Road. Officials say the call went out as a driver who refused to stop for police. A perimeter was set up and that driver was taken into custody. I'm Tavares Jones. That's your news update here on the Ricky Smiley Morning Show on Hot 105. 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

I still help pay for the wigs. And I help with the lease. 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

0: Archie Rick Smile the Morning Show. That's Tone Stiff with Fly. He's going to be performing on the One Voyage Cruise. 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All right, Alfredis, what you got?
1: Well, Ricky, this is wild. A 38-year-old woman allegedly went to some really extreme lengths to get a couple to adopt her. Now, according to reports, she posed as a 12-year-old child, even carrying around a teddy bear and even using a high-pitched child's voice to convince these people that she was much younger. Now, the couple reportedly, you know, they believed that they were dealing with a vulnerable child who needed a good home, but eventually the truth came out. Imagine, Ricky, thinking you're adopting a 12-year-old only to find out the child is actually 38 years old. I looked at a picture of her. I looked her up. She's literally like sucking on a bottle. It's weird. And then I'm not even kidding. And then I looked at her, like, you know, the picture they take of you in her mugshot. It's so different. Anyway, authorities are investigating exactly how she pulled off this crazy scheme.
2: Yeah. How can you be 38 and look past for 12?
1: But, you know, if you're smaller,
2: really,
1: you know, she's
2: tiny.
1: Shorter. Yeah. And
3: the jeans.
0: Then yeah. The girl came home and fried some chicken and made some mashed potatoes. That's
3: her
0: what
3: husband
0: threw them
3: and
0: off.
3: Kids showed up.
0: Right.
1: Yes. They thought she was vulnerable. So she just looked like maybe, because what 12-year-old, you know,
0: a lot of people
1: going to
0: be doing that now. People need a place to stay, man. Rent's so high. The bills are so high.
1: Come on.
0: Yeah, I need to be up for adoption. Shoot, doggone bills coming in. I looked at some of them bills yesterday. Hell, I'm about to try that.
2: I said the same thing, Ricky. I was going to call you to adopt me, bro.
1: Right?
0: We would have so much
1: fun at Ricky's house.
2: You take
1: adopt
2: good care
1: us.
2: Of the kids,
1: yes,
2: baby.
1: He does.
2: I'm coming over.
0: Oh, yeah. We going to eat now. We going to eat.
2: We going to eat, swim.
1: Playing outside, yes.
0: Clean up.
2: Zip line, clean
0: go
2: up.
0: Go to bed.
2: Cook.
0: Go to bed at 7:30.
2: Okay.
1: I love it.
2: We going to be a hype.
0: Let's go.
2: Let's go.
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0: All right, Rodney, good morning. How's our traffic situation in the 305 and 954?
5: 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Slow this morning on 95 in both Miami-Dade and Broward County this morning. Let's start in Miami-Dade County. 95 Express got an accident. Left lane northbound between downtown Miami and the Airport Expressway. Also an accident in the left lane 95 northbound at the Airport Expressway, State Road 112. And then slow travel on the Florida Turnpike. This is on Homestead. Southbound between Biscayne Drive and Campbell Drive. Broward County is slow. 95 southbound between Griffin and Sheridan Street as slow as well. Delays starting at State Road 84 going back to Hollywood Boulevard. How about 5 traffic? Oh, we got a road closure too. This just came up. An accident. I'm seeing 95 northbound between downtown Miami and the Airport Expressway. Now that is left lane is blocked there. 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Happy birthday, Lena Romer. Also, Sean McClain celebrating birthday with Hot 105. And Ricky Smiley paying your bills 5 times today at $1,000 each. And that first opportunity happens around 8 a.m.
0: Hey, appreciate it, Ronnie. Tell everybody what's trending in Miami.
5: Thank you, Ricky. Good morning, and here are your Hot 105 headlines. The Supreme Court has given President Donald Trump an interim win for his effort to restrict mail-in voting. But with the start of voting for this fall's midterm election just weeks away, legal and practical challenges loom over whether the U.S. Postal Service and other federal agencies can finish carrying out Trump's directive. The conservative-led high court yesterday paused a lower court's ruling that had blocked key parts of an executive order that Trump issued back in March. The lower court's ruling applied to 23 mainly Democratic-led states plus Washington, D.C. that sued the administration. The Supreme Court's decision did not weigh in on the legality of Trump's executive order, which has so far not directly affected eligible absentee voters' options to cast ballots by mail. Instead, the ruling focused on the ability of the mostly Democratic-led states to challenge Trump's orders when they did. A Boynton Beach police officer who was fired after his pursuit of a teen on a dirt bike ended in a deadly crash should get his job back, an appeals court ruled after years of legal proceedings. Officer Mark Sohn was terminated in 2022 after an internal affairs investigation found he violated the department's pursuit policy by conducting an unauthorized pursuit of a 13-year-old Stanley S.J. Davis III, who on December 20th, court records and an internal affairs investigation report. Officer Sohn, with the department for nearly 20 years, had been in multiple pursuits that ended in deaths earlier in his career and was previously disciplined 3 times for violating the pursuit policy, which allows officers to chase only forcible felonies. The Internal Affairs investigation said Officer Sohn did not inform dispatch of the attempted traffic stop or of his pursuit of the young Mr. Stanley Davis. Your Hot 5 weather, partly cloudy today, high around 93. Right now we have partly cloudy skies and 81 degrees. 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
0: 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We have the director, Kimba Gosier. How are you?
7: Good morning, Rodney. I'm doing great. And yourself?
0: Quite well. And you're going to showcase a documentary about a sickle cell warrior.
7: Oh, yes. We're very excited about this documentary. Taking place on August 29th, Saturday at 4:30 p.m. at Florida Memorial University's Lou Rawls Theater.
0: And that is 1-5800 Northwest 42nd Avenue in Miami Gardens.
7: The great thing about it, this is 100% free. People just need to register. And we're super excited that sickle cell warrior Jay Snow is coming down from Compton, California. He is the filmmaker for this documentary. It's all about his life with sickle cell disease. Very eye-opening, and it's called You Look Fine.
0: And there are also other Hollywood celebrities involved with this documentary.
7: Yes, Marlon Wayans was one of the executive producers of this film. We have a sickle cell warrior that's really making history because this film won the Slam Dance Film Festival, and we're excited to be bringing it, partner with him and Better Exist to bring it to South Florida.
0: And you're not just asking other sickle cell warriors and organizations to attend, but the community at large.
7: We want the community to really come out, rally around this movie and support it. 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And if they need

0: to contact ASAP, they can contact us at 954-951-1108 for more information. 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We're very excited and so proud of our sickle cell warrior, and we want our warriors to know that their voices are heard and their lives matter.
1: 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Much success with the documentary You Look Fine about sickle cell on Saturday at Florida Memorial University. Thank you so much.
0: Thank you.
2: It means more when people over 40 come out. You know why? Under 40, y'all supposed to be out. Y'all supposed to be out. We gonna be out here to do one motherfucking thing. People over 40 ain't finna be doing no extra shit. You ever get through somebody under 40? You had to tell them, take me to my car. Bitch, no. I should have knew when he said, bring an extra pair of shoes. What the fuck? I need an extra pair of shoes for one place. Take me to my car. Cause my knee hurt at the Laugh Factory. I ain't going to the kickback, then the lakefront. Gonna do donuts, get shot at. I'm not doing that shit. Where everybody over 40 say, take me to my car. No, you wanna go to lounge after lounge after lounge after lounge. I'm sleepy. What do we say? Take me to. Cause you said let's go out for drinks, but your ass wanna have shots. What more people over 40? Well, take me to my car.
3: That's funny as hell. Who is that?
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3: All right, y'all. Rick's Modern Morning Show. We got that tea party coming up. You don't want to miss it, y'all. Rick's Modern

0: Thomas, fall in. Hey, hit me up with the wake-up calls. The phone lines are wide open. Call me right now with some enthusiasm this morning. 866-9-R-I-C-K-E-Y. 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
2: Hey, Ricky, good morning. 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Slow out there this morning on the roadways. We've got an accident. Let's start in Broward County. Closed Sunrise Boulevard in both directions, east and westbound, before you get to State Road 7, 441. Your best alternate route is go down to Commercial Boulevard or go up to... Commercial Boulevard. Go up to Broward Boulevard and get around. This Sunrise Boulevard, east and westbound, closed at State Road 7, 441. Also in Dania Beach, slow travel 95 southbound between Griffin Road and Sheridan Street. And slow travel this morning in Miami-Dade County. Got the left lane blocked, 95 Express northbound from downtown Miami up to the Airport Expressway, as well as slow.

0: Commercial Boulevard. Go up to Broward Boulevard and get around. This Sunrise Boulevard, east and westbound, closed at State Road 7, 441. Also in Dania Beach, slow travel 95 southbound between Griffin Road and Sheridan Street. And slow travel this morning in Miami-Dade County. Got the left lane block, 95 Express northbound from downtown Miami up to the Airport Expressway, as well as slow travel in Homestead, Florida Turnpike southbound from Biscayne Drive down to Campbell Drive as well. And an accident 95 northbound at the Airport Expressway, that in the left lane. 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

0: Hello, may I speak to Alma Miles?
1: This me.
0: Is this the lady they call Die Baby that go to Zion Flower Baptist Church?
1: Yeah.
0: Now, listen here. I'm not trying to call with no mess. Pastor Ford is my nephew.
1: Uh-huh.
0: And folks been saying a lot of negative things about him. What I'm trying to say is, if anybody got anything to say negative about him, they need to say it to me.
1: Okay, then. I will.
0: Well, what's the problem?
1: He ain't right. He come in Zion Flower crooked.
0: I ain't do that.
1: Because they tricked the votes, ma'am. Ask Miss Lula James.
0: I don't want to talk to her. I'm calling you.
1: That's why I'm telling you. Ask how did she trick the vote.
0: Well, what they getting mad at him for?
1: Because he ain't in that right. He know he ain't in that right.
0: The man can preach. And he can teach Sunday school. Y'all need to stop being picky and stop being messy, because all y'all going to hell.
1: Is you Jesus Christ?
0: I know him.
1: Judge me, ma'am.
0: I've been knowing him for 54 years.
1: How have you had him?
0: Say
1: you
0: what?
1: You can't judge me like that.
0: What, you don't judge him.
1: Yes, I can. When he come in there in the back door and didn't come through the front door. Yes, ma'am.
0: He got a key. No, that's what they give him a key for. If I find out somebody says something about him, I'll come down there.
1: Well, come on, baby. Who you supposed to be, Jesus?
0: Maybe I'll beat you with the heel of my shoe.
1: Come on, then.
0: And all y'all be wearing black stockings and white shoes.
1: I got the white shoe, black stocking, whatever you say.
0: He say what?
1: You heard me.
0: Y'all keep up too much mess in the church. Don't talk about
1: it. No, he ain't no business coming in there the wrong way. Didn't nobody want him.
0: Well, didn't nobody want you there, but they let you vote when you joined
1: what
0: the church, didn't
1: he? Who is you to tell me, a grown-ass woman, what to do, ma'am? You heard me.
0: Yeah.
1: You wrong.
0: Don't cuss me, and you supposed to be a Christian.
1: Don't you tell me I'm going to hell. Who you supposed to be either?
0: You going to hell in your car.
1: That's all right. Where you going?
0: I'm going to bust all your tires.
1: Go ahead. Oh, that don't make me no difference.
0: Is your car
1: out
0: there?
1: What you want to do?
0: I bet you don't have no air in your tires in the morning.
1: That's all right, dude. Now, you just call yourself a Christian, ma'am.
0: And then they say your children say you can't cook.
1: What that got to do with
0: it? It got everything to do with it.
1: Cooking, baby.
0: Say what?
1: You heard me.
0: Baby, I bake pound cake every Sunday. Can't nobody in this church cook better than me.
1: What is that wrong with you? Who stuck you up to call me?
0: Your daughter, this Ricky Smiley.
1: Oh, you baby.
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4: 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We got a road closure this morning. Sunrise Boulevard westbound between 441 and State Road 7. Use Briar Boulevard or Oakland Park as an alternate route. And also a little slow travel, 95 southbound between Griffin Road down to Sheridan Street. And two left lanes were blocked on Sunrise Boulevard. This is going eastbound at 441. That's the opposite end of that accident. Down in Homestead, got a slow travel this morning. This is Biscayne Drive to Campbell Drive, and a disabled vehicle right lane on the Palmetto southbound right at I-75 on the Gratney in Miami-Dade County. 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Happy birthday going out to Yolanda Kennedy. 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Also, Lena Romer celebrating a birthday with Hot 105 and Sean McClain. 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
6: Hey, good morning to everyone listening here on Hot 105. I'm 7 News anchor Tavares Jones. Here's what's making headlines on this Tuesday morning, August 25th. Starting out with several stories out of Broward this morning, a 22-year-old student from Fort Lauderdale found dead in Alabama. The body of Ava Walters was found Sunday in off-campus housing at Alabama State University in Montgomery. Walters was a second-year student who authorities say was dating the suspect. Police arresting her boyfriend, 21-year-old Jaleel Bivens, and now charging him with murder. Investigators say Bivens is also from Fort Lauderdale. In other news this morning, police in Davie responding to a near drowning. This happened yesterday at a construction site along the 2200 block of Shotgun Road. That's where police would arrive to find an overturned excavator under the water in a retention pond. Rescue crews pulling a man from the water. They say he was in cardiac arrest. He was taken to Broward Health Medical Center and at last checked this morning in critical condition. Meantime, a car ending up in a canal in Plantation. This happened in the area of Northwest 15th Street and North Hiatus Road. Officials say the call went out as a driver who refused to stop for police. A perimeter was set up and that driver was taken into custody. I'm Tavares Jones. That's your news update here on the Ricky Smalley Morning Show on Hot 105. 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

0: Matt Turner, what's up, man?
1: Well, hey, son, look, I'm telling you like this. I'm telling you like this right now, son. Look.
0: Come on, man.
1: I'll never tell you what to do, because you the bomb man. You need to come get your boy, man.
0: What you mean?
1: Come get your folks, son.
0: What happened?
1: Gary, son. Man, come get this. Man, hey. You went back there hollering, son. He having a nervous something, man. He going through something, son. You hear that?
2: That's Gary?
0: Yeah, that's Gary.
1: Gary. Hey, shut up, man. I've been going through this for 3 hours, shouty. 3 hours, shouty. I'm just going crazy, shouty. Cause he came over here last night. Cause he talking about, I owe him $50. Real talk, I owe him $50. I said, Gary, you got to come over here and pick it up. So he came over here, right? Over here at my grandma's house. Shouty. Then he started trying to tell me out here problems and stuff. Talking about, yeah. I just need somebody to talk to. Yeah. I'm like, look, shouty, I don't know. Cause you talking about he done broke up with somebody. He done broke up with this, I don't want to put it business in the street like that. I'm not going to put it business in the street. Yeah. But, But look, Shouty. I done came in the other room now. Look, Shouty. He talking about, I just need to talk. I just need to talk to him. Black Tony, just let me lay down for a minute. Cause I was going to go to sleep on my pallet, right?
0: Yeah.
1: So I lay down on my pallet. Shouty, he going to lay down on Nate and me. Talking about, just let me lay here for a minute. Talking about, I'm going through so much. Just keep me lifted up in prayer and all that stuff. Next thing I know, Shawty, I'm laying down, Shawty, he done laid up in front of me, talking about scooching back. Yeah, scooching back. More and more, I'm like, hey, Shawty, I don't know what the hell you think this is, Shawty.
0: Wait a minute.
1: Yeah, he gonna keep scooching back. Yeah, he kept scooching back, Shawty.
0: Wait a minute.
1: Yeah, and I'm laying up there. I done fell asleep, Shawty. Next thing I know, he done scooched back up like we spooning, Shawty.
0: Yeah. Oh, man,
3: you
0: my
3: fell
0: God.
3: Asleep.
1: Man, come get your boy, man. Shawty, please come get your boy.
0: My God, man.
1: Please come get your boy, man. Send him a U-Bus.
0: But what they got to do with you not coming to work?
1: I can't leave this fool up in here. My grandmama get out of work at 8 o'clock. Shawty, she going to get home and be like, who left that crying, hollering, screaming up in my damn house, Shawty?
0: Yeah.
1: My grandma been trying to deal with that. So, man, come get this nigga.
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0: Nope, don't even think about putting that makeup on in the car. I see y'all. Rodney could be talking about you in the next traffic report. Be safe out there, family. Good morning, Rodney. What's going on in those Miami streets?
5: All right, a little bit busy out there this morning. 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Got a road closure due to an accident. This is Laurel Hill, Sunrise Boulevard closed eastbound, a little bit after 441. Also closed Sunrise Boulevard westbound at 441. You can use Oakland Park or Broward Boulevard as an alternate route. Pompano got an accident, 95 southbound, the off-ramp at Copens Road, that in the left lane. And in Miami-Dade County, we got a disabled vehicle on the Palmetto southbound right at the Gratney there. 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Happy birthday going out to Yolanda Kennedy celebrating birthday. Uncle E, this is from your wife and your daughter. Happy birthday to you as well. And also celebrating a birthday, Sean McClain and Lena Romer. Ricky Smiley pays your bills. Keyword coming up.
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5: Thank you, Ricky. Good morning. And here are your Hot 5 headlines. The Supreme Court has given President Donald Trump an interim win for his effort to restrict mail-in voting. But with the start of voting for this fall's midterm election just weeks away, legal and practical challenges loom over whether the U.S. Postal Service and other federal agencies can finish carrying out Trump's directive. The conservative-led High Court yesterday paused a lower court's ruling that had blocked key parts of an executive order that Trump issued back in March. The lower court's ruling applied to 23 mainly Democratic-led states plus Washington, D.C. that sued the administration. The Supreme Court's decision did not weigh in on the legality of Trump's executive order, which has so far not directly affected eligible absentee voters' options to cast ballots by mail. Instead, the ruling focused on the ability of the mostly Democratic-led states to challenge Trump's orders when they did. In other news, the Trump administration is preparing to revoke business and tourism visas for up to 200,000 foreigners who've applied or currently seeking asylum status in the United States. If this happens, the move would be the largest single mass revocation of visas in U.S. history and would likely face legal challenges. Unless challenged or revised, the State Department is expected to announce in the coming weeks that the revocation of so-called B-1 and B-2 visas issued between 2016 and 2026, the last 10 years, whose holders have sought asylum or now seeking asylum, according to the State Department documents obtained by the Associated Press. The action will be taken in coordination with the Department of Homeland Security. In health-related news, at least 25% of former NFL players who died between 2016 and 2021 had CTE. For years, researchers have established a link between repeated impacts to the head and a degenerative brain disease known as CTE, and one question remains just how common it is, especially among high-risk groups like professional football players. A new study from researchers at Mass General Brigham, published yesterday in the BGM Medical Journal, seeks to establish a more accurate baseline for CTE prevalence among retired NFL players who've died. Between 2016 and 2021, the study found that a minimum of around 25% had CTE upon their death. And if you're in need of food assistance, a food giveaway taking place presented by the YMCA and FarmShare, happening 9 a.m. to 12 noon today at Franklin Park in Fort Lauderdale, 2501 Franklin Drive, right off Northwest 22nd Avenue. Taking place this afternoon in Hallandale Beach, it's the city's 100th anniversary celebration at City Hall at 6 p.m. this evening at 400 South Federal Highway. And thank you, Ms. Thompson, for the update. Your Hot 5 weather, partly cloudy today with the high around 93. We have some scattered showers right now. Cloudy skies and 79 degrees. 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

0: October the 26th through November the 1st, and I'm going to be your host. 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Alfredas, what you got?
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0: Hey, good morning, family. Rodney's going to tell you about our traffic this morning in Miami and surrounding areas.
3: 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And if you win, you're going to get a number, a call from a number that's the 833 number telling you that you won, okay? So you know that. 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Operating a boat under the influence can be just as deadly as driving a car while impaired. 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Happy birthday going out to Uncle E, celebrating a birthday from Natalie and Maria. Also celebrating a birthday, Sean McClain. Lena Romer celebrating a birthday. Also Malcolm Lewis and Kandura celebrating their 34th wedding anniversary. Great movie, and have fun.
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26: 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Don't play games with the IRS. 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IRS can take your paycheck.

0: His mom admitted to me, she said, you know, when the night you met him, he called me and said, Mom, I met the woman I'm going to marry. It's a good thing he didn't tell me that because I would have been like, weirdo.
1: Come on now.
0: But yeah, he knew immediately. He was I met her. And she told me that on our wedding day. She was like, he knew you were the one the day he met you.
2: Wow. And you said his shoes was on the wrong feet.
0: No, they was just awful. They were just awful. I was like, who would wear these? You cannot have a woman.
3: What kind was they?
0: Every time
2: I get around you and your husband, I'm going to be looking down at his feet.
0: I got him now. I buy
2: you
0: his
2: got him
0: shoes.
2: On the shoes.
0: Yes, I buy his shoes. But I was
2: anybody else immediately spot their shoes on the wrong feet? No, I'm just
1: walking all slew-footed.
0: No, man. Scuffed. Awful.
2: That's awesome, man. Rock, when did you know? You ain't got to answer the question, Rock T.
1: Hey, man, you already know.
2: We knew you was going to marry her when you bought her the NBA All-Star when we went to Vegas. Oh. Me, you, hair crack. Supposed to be guys, should we going to Vegas, the All-Star.
3: He brought sand to the beach.
2: He brings Crystal.
1: Yes, sir.
2: And we're like, what you doing? He gone. He already gone. You should have stayed your ass in Dallas. Should have stayed at home.
1: Yeah, man.
2: Sitting up there, everybody chilling. You, and then y'all, she cupped up. We can't do nothing with everybody. We got to be nice and respectful. She talking about the Lord and stuff. All right, y'all, get out of 866-9-RICKEY. Let's go to the phones. Good morning.
4: Adrian calling from Fort Mitchell, Alabama. Yeah, I don't think we were created to date outside of our race, much less procreate outside of our race. I think those guys are sellouts. They sell out. They just sell out. Straight up sell out.
5: Yes, this is Linda from Baton Rouge. I don't want nothing outside of my race. And I told my sons the same thing. I think the thing that bothers me the most is I see a good-looking black man. And excuse me, with a fat, nasty, sloppy-looking white woman. And then here is a big, full-size, beautiful black queen. And you won't choose them. So, yes, I have a problem with it.
6: I'm calling from Houston, and no, there's not a problem. There's only a stipulation. If you're going to marry someone outside of your race, you have to make sure your children are exposed to that other race, mm-hmm. like especially if it's a minority race, and especially if it's black. You can't just marry outside of your race as a non-black person, especially, and not surround your children with their black family or their minority family.
7: My name is Renee, calling out of Louisville. Love is love, but however, when black men are marrying white women, they become slaves to white women. White women are the ones that are beginning to, all the money that they have going into their communities, their families, things like that. That's my opinion on that.
2: Oh, wow. 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
2: Look where you're going. You know you're driving crazy out there. All right, Rodney, how's the traffic looking right now?
9: Hey, Ricky, good Tuesday morning to you on this 25th day of August 2026. 8:35, 25 minutes away from 9 o'clock. And on the roadways, we've got an accident. Right lane 95 Express. This is at the Airport Expressway in Miami-Dade County. A disabled vehicle left lane 95 northbound at 151st Street. That's in the left lane. 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Well, how about a five? Shouts out to Miss Judy. Allendale, Miss Judy, shouts out to you. Also, happy 34th anniversary going to Malcolm Lewis and Condera celebrating with Hot 105. Uncle E, happy birthday to you. Yolanda Kennedy celebrating that birthday today. Michael McLean and Lena Romer all with Hot 105. 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
10: Love Roulette? 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I'm 7 News anchor Tavares Jones. Here's what's making headlines on this Tuesday morning, August 25th. Starting out with several stories out of Broward this morning, a 22-year-old student from Fort Lauderdale found dead in Alabama. The body of Ava Walters was found Sunday in off-campus housing at Alabama State University in Montgomery. Walters was a second-year student who authorities say was dating the suspect. Police arresting her boyfriend, 21-year-old Jaleel Bivens, and now charging him with murder. Investigators say Bivens is also from Fort Lauderdale. In other news this morning, police in Davie responding to a near drowning. This happened yesterday at a construction site along the 2200 block of Shotgun Road. That's where police would arrive to find an overturned excavator under the water in a retention pond. Rescue crews pulling a man from the water. They say he was in cardiac arrest. He was taken to Broward Health Medical Center and at last checked this morning in critical condition. Meantime, a car ending up in a canal in Plantation. This happened in the area of Northwest 15th Street and North Hiatus Road. Officials say the call went out as a driver who refused to stop for police. A perimeter was set up and that driver was taken into custody. I'm Tavares Jones. That's your news update here on the Ricky Smiley Morning Show on Hot 105. 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
1: Traffic is coming your way with Rodney.
2: Hey, good morning to you, Ricky. 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Very busy Tuesday morning in terms of traffic. Got an accident in the road closure, 95 southbound. The express lanes closed between Miami Gardens Drive and the Golden Glades Interchange. Also an accident 95 Express southbound at the Airport Expressway, and an accident left lane 95 southbound at the Airport Expressway, and a 95 southbound after the Florida Turnpike in the Golden Glades Interchange. Very congested there. And way down in the other end of the county, Florida City, we got slow travel, Florida Turnpike southbound, the off-ramp at US 1. 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We're hopping to five. Happy birthday, Lena Roma, Sean McClain, Yolanda Kennedy celebrating her birthday, Uncle E, Malcolm, and Louis Condera celebrating their 34th wedding anniversary. Congratulations. And Judy.
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2: Thank you, Ricky. Good morning, and here are your Hot 5 headlines. The Supreme Court has given President Donald Trump an interim win for his effort to restrict mail-in voting. But with the start of voting for this fall's midterm election just weeks away, legal and practical challenges loom over whether the U.S. Postal Service and other federal agencies can finish carrying out Trump's directive. The conservative-led High Court yesterday paused a lower court's ruling that had blocked key parts of an executive order that Trump issued back in March. The lower court's ruling applied to 23 mainly Democratic-led states plus Washington, D.C. that sued the administration. The Supreme Court's decision did not weigh in on the legality of Trump's executive order, which has so far not directly affected eligible absentee voters' options to cast ballots by mail. Instead, the ruling focused on the ability of the mostly Democratic-led states to challenge Trump's orders when they did. The mega black Republican candidate who seeks to be the next governor of Florida, Byron Donalds, is expected to announce his running mate at the Freedom Towers in downtown Miami today, and it's a good chance it'll be a Cuban-American politician from Miami. A running mate from Miami, home to more voters than any other county in the state, could help bolster the coalition for Donalds heading into the November election. He captured 58% of the Republican vote in Miami-Dade County, but he failed to capture 17 counties in the primary, mostly in rural areas and in almost entirely white areas, which could be a sign of racial identity politics. Priced out of town, the American Black Film Festival, which has a long history in Miami Beach, is relocating to Los Angeles, citing increasing hotel and production costs in South Florida. The festival, which celebrated its 30th edition this year, has been a fixture in South Florida for more than two decades. Taking place this morning in just a few minutes, it's a free food giveaway presented by the YMCA and Farm Share. It's taking place in Fort Lauderdale at Franklin Park, 2501 Franklin Drive, 9 a.m. until 12 noon. Also taking place this afternoon, it's the 100th anniversary celebration for the city of Hallandale Beach, taking place at City Hall, 400 South Federal Highway in Hallandale Beach at 6 p.m. Taking place tomorrow, a town hall meeting about understanding municipal property taxes presented by State Representative Kevin Chambliss and the city of Florida City. Tomorrow evening at the Florida City Youth Activity Center, 650 Northwest 5th Avenue in Florida City at 5:30 p.m. Your Hot 5 weather, partly cloudy today with the high around 93. Right now, mostly cloudy skies and 84 degrees. Those are your Hot 5 headlines.
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7: 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You don't want to miss this one. It's going to be fantastic. We have great performers like Segway, Ashe Manu, Trini Jacob, and Shelly Sweet Shells. And my main performance is the one on only Nigel Lewis. It's a great lineup. I'm just excited about it. Just encourage everyone to come. It's going to be fantastic. You're going to enjoy yourself. Just be there.
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6: It's time for Gary's Word of the Week.
7: And you know this, man.
8: Man, it is about that time. Hey, we got the one and only Gary with the T, got the word of the week, where he's going to give you the name of the word, he's going to give you the definition, and how you can use this word in a sentence, because we all need to expand our vocabulary. Good morning, Gary. Happy to have you.
9: Good morning, Rick, and I'm so glad to be in service one more time.
10: Come on now.
8: Yes. Glad to be in the service. Yeah, that's good.
9: Yes. Man. Now, this week, I've used this word before. I think I have. But it's easy. Thank y'all so much, whoever gave the word for the week. But this week's word is inevitability.
11: Come on, Gary.
9: Yes.
10: All right, Gary. Let's
11: going
10: go.
11: Out on this Monday morning, boy.
10: Let's go, Gary.
9: Yes, thank you, Brad. Inevitability. Now, I've heard inevitable, but I've never heard inevitability.
8: Come on, there you go.
9: Yes, Lord.
11: You want it today,
9: and
11: boy.
9: It's a noun. Yes, this is a person, place, or thing.
10: Oh,
8: okay.
10: Okay.
11: All right, now.
9: We know about nouns.
8: You sure know, Gary. Okay. Stop playing with you.
9: Okay.
10: Let him know.
9: Now, the definition, the state or quality of something certain to happen or impossible to avoid.
11: Okay.
8: Mm. Or what now?
9: Yeah.
11: Use it in the sentence? What's the definition?
9: On the sentence? Oh, growing up with a strong father and four brothers could not overcome the inevitability that my abundance of internal moistness would lead to me becoming the Sparkle Pony gossip reporter I am today.
8: Sparkle y'all didn't have to write
10: pony.
8: That.
10: Sparkle Pony.
8: Y'all did not have to write that.
9: Yeah. Wow. What is that?
11: I mean, clap back on out of control.
9: What you say, Rick?
8: Clap back on it. Don't let him just make it off of that.
9: First of all, whoever wrote this love to be moist, because I've heard this word a couple of times.
8: Huh? There it is.
9: I've heard it a couple of times, honey.
10: Moist.
9: So moistness must be part of their vocabulary.
11: It's descriptive.
9: Oh, it's descriptive?
11: Yeah. Internal moistness.
9: Oh, so that means I'm wet inside?
10: Oh, my God.
8: Well,
12: it's the Ricky Smiley Morning Show.
8: Good morning, Rodney. What's going on in those Lauderdale streets?
13: 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Got an accident this morning. This is 95 Express southbound at the Airport Expressway. It's in the right lane. And another accident in the right lane in the Golden Glades Interchange. This is 95 southbound after the Airport Expressway. 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Yeah, Ricky Smiley paying your bills. Happy wedding anniversary going out to Malcolm Lewis and Kandara celebrating their 34th anniversary. Uncle E celebrating a birthday from your family. Yolanda Kennedy celebrating a birthday. Good celebration too going on. Sean McClain, happy birthday. 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

0: You know what I'm saying? You don't want him to have all that pressure because Shedeur is only going into his second season. So, you know what I'm saying? The best quarterbacks were backup quarterbacks. The best.
1: Ask Tom Brady.
0: Look at every single great quarterback, they were backups.
1: Yes, indeed. So, we're going to see what happens, man. But Cleveland Browns, boy, they're going to have a tough season.
0: I mean, look at Kurt Franklin. He was a backup for Alvin and the Chipmunks. Now look at him.
2: Drop it like it's hot. Drop it like it's hot.
3: It's my child.
0: Hey, let me tell y'all something. I'm so tired of I've been attacked this morning by Erykah Badu and Kurt Franklin. Hey, this is what we do. This is what we do. We don't do nothing but roast. We don't take nothing. Siri, y'all better be glad John P. Key ain't on here because it would have been worse.
4: Oh, Lord.
0: It would have been worse. All right, what you got, Brett?
4: He'd be singing about sugar don't go on grits, Lord.
0: Yeah, okay.
4: Good morning, everybody. I'm your girl, Brett Tat-Tat, and this is The Hot Spot where we bring you music, movies, and more. So let's get on off into it. Well, y'all, Jafar Jackson is speaking out about the sequel to Michael. He says the upcoming sequel to the biopic will address the sexual child abuse allegations and provide insight from his late uncle's perspective. Now, he explains that the family's main issue has been that Michael's own voice was never truly heard as it relates to the allegations. Now, Jafar also reflected on Michael's character during his later years, saying he never stopped treating people with kindness, and I hope that that is felt in the second movie. Lionsgate is reportedly starting production at the end of this year or at the beginning of 2027. What do y'all want to see about these allegations in the movie? Anything on how Michael Jackson felt or whatever?
5: I don't really want to see it.
6: Yeah, I don't want to see it. Let's let the movie end. It don't even need to come back. I'm shocked that it's coming back. It's because when you've hit all the highlights, like the Motown event, Thriller, you know, in my humble opinion, now Brad just said something that I didn't know. Is I didn't know that Lionsgate is already greenlit. Yep. You know, it's because you know, it's,
4: it
6: I
4: made
6: know that,
4: so much money.
6: Right, you are totally right.
1: All the good positivity.
4: They want another. Yeah.
6: It's I don't know. I don't know how that script is going to really pan out. So we'll see.
4: Well, I think because his family and his son is a part of it, hopefully they keep things, well, lighthearted, and it's going to be from, I guess, how Michael Jackson felt, since his family feels like they wanted the world to know how he felt from his perspective. So hopefully they hit it good and they do a great job, because I don't want to see nothing else negative about Michael Jackson. I don't.
6: Thanks.
4: I'm sick of it. I loved him. Point blank, period. I will ride or die for him. I got his tattoo on my full right leg.
6: We're gonna wrap up the hot spot on that note.
4: 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And you can catch me on all my social media at So Brat. Coming up next, y'all, we got the White Stone with the Praise Mix down right here on the Ricky Smiley Morning Show.
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0: People are acting like fools driving in Miami right now. Y'all be careful on 95. Rodney, what's going on?
8: 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A little slow travel this morning, 95 southbound. This is from Northwest 79th Street all the way down to the Dolphin Expressway. 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
0: 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You know I see you, right? Thanks for the news, Traffic Rodney. 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
3: Hey, good morning to everyone listening here on Hot 105. I'm 7 News anchor Tavares Jones. Here's what's making headlines on this Tuesday morning, August 25th. Starting out with several stories out of Broward this morning, a 22-year-old student from Fort Lauderdale found dead in Alabama. The body of Ava Walters was found Sunday in off-campus housing at Alabama State University in Montgomery. Walters was a second-year student who authorities say was dating the suspect. Police arresting her boyfriend, 21-year-old Jaleel Bivens, and now charging him with murder. Investigators say Bivens is also from Fort Lauderdale. In other news this morning, police in Davie responding to a near drowning. This happened yesterday at a construction site along the 2200 block of Shotgun Road. That's where police would arrive to find an overturned excavator under the water in a retention pond. Rescue crews pulling a man from the water. They say he was in cardiac arrest. He was taken to Broward Health Medical Center and at last checked this morning in critical condition. Meantime, a car ending up in a canal in Plantation. This happened in the area of Northwest 15th Street and North Hiatus Road. Officials say the call went out as a driver who refused to stop for police. A perimeter was set up and that driver was taken into custody. I'm Tavares Jones. That's your news update here on the Ricky Smalley Morning Show on Hot 105. 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
28: This is the Daily Play with Joy Taylor. Yesterday we talked about Deshaun Watson's response to boos from Browns fans during the team's first home preseason game. Watson called it disrespectful and left quite a mess for his new head coach Todd Monken to clean up. Well, despite all of that and everything that has happened with Deshaun in Cleveland up until this point, Monken announced Watson as the week one starter on Monday. Monken said, "We took in the full body of work over the course of the offseason, to training camp, to the game, to the joint practice, and ultimately felt like to start the season on the road, Deshaun gave us the best chance to move the ball and score points." Well, we will find out soon enough. 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
1: 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I love me some gospel music in the morning.
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3: 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Got an accident this morning in Pompano Beach. This is the 95 Express going northbound right at the Atlantic Boulevard there, so be careful. And in Dania Beach, accident 95 southbound at Griffin Road. That accident, two left lanes and delays going back to I-595. I'm a 5 traffic sponsored by Mothers Against Drunk Driving. 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Just got one more accident propped up on the screen here. On 95, this is southbound at Atlantic Boulevard in Pompano Beach. Happy birthday going out to Yolanda Kennedy, celebrating birthday. Sean McClain, Lena Romer, Uncle E, and Malcolm and Kandera celebrating their wedding anniversary with Hot 105 and Hot105FM.com. You got it, Ricky.
2: All right, that was a helpful traffic update. All right, Rodney, appreciate that. Now, what's going on in Miami-Dade and Broward counties?
3: Thank you, Ricky. Good morning, and here are your Hot 105 headlines. The Supreme Court has given President Donald Trump an interim win for his effort to restrict mail-in voting. But with the start of voting for this fall's midterm election just weeks away, legal and practical challenges loom over whether the U.S. Postal Service and other federal agencies can finish carrying out Trump's directive. The conservative-led high court yesterday paused a lower court's ruling that had blocked key parts of an executive order that Trump issued back in March. The lower court's ruling applied to 23 mainly Democratic-led states plus Washington, D.C. that sued the administration. The mega black Republican candidate who seeks to be the next governor of Florida, Byron Donalds, is expected to announce his running mate at the Freedom Towers in downtown Miami today, and it's a good chance it'll be a Cuban-American politician from Miami. A running mate from Miami, home to more voters than any other county in the state, could help bolster the coalition for Donalds heading into the November election. He captured 58% of the Republican vote in Miami-Dade County, but he failed to capture 17 counties, mostly in rural areas and in almost entirely white areas, which could be a sign of racial identity politics. After more than 18 months at Broward College's president, Tory Austin could end his presidency today with the college board of trustees either firing him or approving a mutually agreed separation. A mediation is scheduled for 11 a.m. today. Priced out of town. The American Black Film Festival, which has a long history in Miami Beach, is relocating to Los Angeles, citing increasing hotel and production costs in South Florida. The film festival, which celebrated its 30th anniversary edition this year, has been a fixture in South Florida for more than two decades. The state of Florida wants to remove four immunizations from entry requirements for pre-K to 12 public and private schools. The Florida Department of Health is proposing a rule to remove hepatitis B, the chickenpox immunization, the Haemophilus influenza type B vaccine, and the pneumococcal conjugate vaccine for public school attendance, a move that has been in play for almost a year after Surgeon General Joseph Ladapo announced his intent to get rid of all vaccine mandates in the state of Florida. In more health-related news, at least 25% of former NFL players who died between 2016 and 2021 had CTE. For years, researchers have established a link between repeated impacts to the head and a degenerative brain disease known as CTE, and one question remains just how common it is, especially among high-risk groups like professional football players. A new study from researchers at Mass General Brigham, published yesterday in the BGM Medical Journal, seeks to establish a more accurate baseline for CTE prevalence among retired NFL players who've died. Between 2016 and 2021, the study found 25% had CTE upon their death. And all roads lead to Washington, D.C. The Reverend Al Sharpton's National Action Network will host a march on Washington this Friday, August 28th. This will mark the 63rd anniversary of the historic 1963 March on Washington for Jobs, Freedom, and Dr. Martin Luther King's iconic speech, I Have a Dream. For more information about buses leaving from Florida, visit nationalactionnetwork.net. It was also on this date, back in 2001, that Aaliyah, after doing an interview here at Hot 105, was killed in an airplane crash. Your Hot 105 weather, partly cloudy today with a high around 93 right now, mostly cloudy skies and 85 degrees. 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
10: 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And I got another $1,000 to pay your bills. Shelby, tell the people what this hour's keyword is to win on Hot 105. Today's R&B and old school.
11: Sure, Ricky. Good morning. This hour's keyword to win that $1,000 is want. W-A-N-T. If you want this money, you have to submit the keyword. All right? Do so right now.

0: Good morning.
1: Okay. Now keep in mind that I'm an artist and I'm sensitive about my shit. So y'all be nice about it. All right. Sisters, how y'all feel? Brothers, y'all all right? All right. See how y'all groove to this.

0: Kalani featuring Neo. It's called Shoulda Never right here on Hot 105. 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Right now is one of those times. 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Now, if you submit the keyword, fam, you got to answer your phone. If you don't answer, you cannot win. That's just how it goes, all right? We're going to call you to let you know that you just won $1,000, so you must pick up. That's the final step to claiming your $1,000. So submit the keyword want right now, W-A-N-T, and let's get this money, all right? So listen, family, I've been thinking, and you know, I was watching the news last night, and it's been bothering me ever since. And I see this story about Lindsey Graham's sister who took his seat, you know, once he passed away. And the fact that we just had the election, and this lady is in a runoff, okay? She literally is in a runoff for this seat. And she said that she knows nothing about politics. Absolutely nothing. But she did express that she wanted to stay there. And people have voted to keep her there. And this leads me back to what I've always said. These people don't care about the people. It's all about the money and the power and just staying in control, because this woman has zero experience. And I get it. Some people want to try the, oh, she's not a, you know, your usual politician. Okay, we tried that with the president and this is where we are. I'm just saying, ridiculous. This lady is actually in a runoff, so that tells me that anybody could run for anything, and there's a possibility that you could win. So if you're thinking about it, go for it. All right, coming up next, going to give you a chance to win these tickets to the Vibe Beauty and Black Affair going down Labor Day weekend, Amsterdam and Hallandale. Keep it close. It's Hot 105.
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1: 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Hey, what's up, girlfriend? You calling 10?
2: Oh, yes.
1: That's right. You're going to be in the building Labor Day weekend, celebrating 8 years of the show. It's all about the vibe. Beauty and Black Affair with Rico Ross from Tyler Perry's Beauty and Black.
2: Hey.
1: Yes, we're going to celebrate in a major way, girl. 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You sound excited.
2: I am so excited. 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
1: Oh, I love it. 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
1: That's right, family. You got this, and I've got you. Let's get into it. You know, sometimes we spend so much time praying about something, and then we spend even more time worrying about it and how God is going to fix it. But with faith, it means knowing when to let go, okay? So here's what you should do. Pray about it. Give it to God and release it. Three things: pray, give, release. You don't have to carry what you've already placed in God's hands. Trust what's meant for you will find you, and what God is working on doesn't need your worry. It needs your faith. Too easy. You got this, fam, but as always, you got to start where you are and grow as you go. 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
1: Hey, family, what's going on? Get in here and get into this. In this episode of Girl, We Don't Believe You, Mary Mary's Tina Campbell says that she earns less than $5,000 a month while expenses total nearly $12,000 a month amid her divorce. Girl, I'm not falling for the banana in the tailpipe. Tina, stop playing. Erica, come get your girl. We're not believing you. Stop it. And family, check this out. Wendy Williams' legendary run in daytime television is getting the documentary treatment. That's right. So it's been reported that Peacock has officially greenlit a three-part docuseries with the working title Clap If You Care, The Wendy Williams Show. The project will look back at the rise and impact of The Wendy Williams Show, which ran for 13 seasons from 2008 to 2022 and made Wendy one of daytime TV's most recognizable personalities. I'm here for it. I saw a video of Wendy a few days ago, and she said she wants out. Now, whatever she's in, she doesn't want to be there. Just saying. So I can't wait for the documentary. And family, last but not least, and certainly the most entertaining, a young lady by the name of Iyo Awan is claiming that Diana Ross is her mother and Michael Jackson is her dad. Get into this.
2: Diana Ross, my lovely mother, that put me up for adoption. It got me thinking, why did Michael write my dad, Michael, write Dirty Diana? Because you've always been a fake ass. It's so funny, I was going down memory lane and I saw that if you weren't an artist, you were gonna be an attorney. Who knew? And I teach entertainment law, you're kidding, right? The apple never falls too far from the tree, right, Miss Ross? It's crazy that you claim all them big eyeball b****es, cokeheads, fiends. But then you put me up for adoption, sold me out. Dirty Diana.
1: Can't make this up. This girl says that Diana Ross is her mom, she was put up for adoption, and Michael Jackson is her daddy. Listen, Dirty Diana may have been for Diana Ross, and I'm going to say so was Billie Jean. 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I am Shelby Rushing on Instagram, Facebook, and X. And that's what's trending on Hot 105, brought to you by Panty Panther and San Pedro. Y'all will not do this as we approach Michael's birthday. No way, no how.
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1: Now, back to the R&B that lives in our hearts.

Well, your next chance to get that money happens coming up at 12 o'clock because Ricky's looking out weekdays 5 times a day, paying those bills and taking care of you. It's Shelby in the midday. I'm taking care of you right now. Got these tickets to the Orange Blossom Classic. You like to be there Labor Day weekend? Call me up 888-550-9105. It's

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1: 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Who's this?
2: This is Courtney from Broward Schools. How you doing?
1: Hey, what's going on, Courtney? You calling 10.
2: Oh, thank you so much.
1: That's what's up. You're so very welcome. You're going to be hanging out at Vibe in Labor Day weekend. Sunday, September 6th is all about the Orange Blossom Classic. FAMU, South Carolina State going head-to-head. Who are you repping, Courtney?
2: FAMU.
1: Of course you are, just like everybody else. 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Did you attend FAMU?
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1: 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Don't we all?
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1: All right, babe. Yes. Congratulations once again. 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

0: boy. 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
1: Yeah, but that's like hopping on the cruise and not signing up for the drink package.
0: Something, right. Life. Sir, mom, I forgot to sign up. 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And he lives, like, literally right outside the cab. 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Can't do anything from here. That's what we

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craze about Alicia Keys back in the day. This is one of my favorite songs. Loved it. 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And Shelby in the midday, your next chance to get that money happens coming up at 2 o'clock. 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
1: Hey, family, what's going on? Get in here and get into this. In this episode of I Know You in Line. All right, so it's been reported that Texas Roadhouse is under fire over a racist Facebook group featuring servers who allegedly admitted to tampering with and spitting into the food of black diners. You know what? Let me just cook my own food because I can't play with these hateful, evil-ass people. Not gonna play that game. Wow. So if you've been to Texas Roadhouse, yeah, okay. And family, check this out. Wendy Williams' legendary run in daytime television is getting the documentary treatment. That's right. So it's been reported that Peacock has officially greenlit a three-part docuseries with the working title Clap If You Care, The Wendy Williams Show. The project will look back at the rise and impact of The Wendy Williams Show, which ran for 13 seasons from 2008 to 2022 and made Wendy one of daytime TV's most recognizable personalities. I'm here for it. It's definitely deserved. So let's make it happen. And family, last but not least, and certainly the most entertaining, a young lady by the name of Iyo Awan is claiming that Diana Ross is her mother and Michael Jackson is her dad. Get into this.
2: Diana Ross, my lovely mother that put me up for adoption. It got me thinking, why did Michael write my dad, Michael, write Dirty Diana? Because you've always been a fake ass. It's so funny, I was going down memory lane and I saw that if you weren't an artist, you were gonna be an attorney. Who knew? And I teach entertainment law, you're kidding, right? The apple never falls too far from the tree, right, Miss Ross? It's crazy that you claim all them big eyeball bitches, cokeheads, fiends, but then you put me up for adoption, sold me out. Dirty Diana.
1: Can't make this up. This girl says that Diana Ross is her mom, she was put up for adoption, and Michael Jackson is her daddy. Listen, Dirty Diana may have been for Diana Ross, and I'm going to say so was Billie Jean. 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

$1,000 weekdays, five times a day. If you don't know, now you know. That's right. Your next chance happens at 2 o'clock right here at Hot 105. It's Shelby in the midday. I'm looking for caller 10 right now. I've got your tickets to the R&B tour. Chris Brown, Usher coming to the city. December 6th, it all goes down. I'm going to be there. You could, too. I need you to be, like, desperate. You've been trying to win these tickets. You ain't got no money. All that good stuff. I'm about to save you a bag. Get at me.

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2: Hi, this is Melanie.
1: Hey, what's up, girl? What's up? You're calling teen girl.
2: Oh, my God. Yes.
1: Yes, yes, yes. Today is your day. You're going to be in the building December 6th for the RV tour, girl.
2: Oh, my God.
1: Yes, you're very welcome. It's all about Chris Brown and Usher, the R&B tour going down at the Hard Rock Stadium. You're going to be in the building, okay?
2: I sure am.
1: I know that's right.
2: All the way where I'm at.
1: You got it, girl. Congratulations. Do enjoy.
2: Thank you. I'm having a great time.
1: I know that's right. You better. We all going to have a good time, girl. Let the people know the station that plays the most variety of music and has the most free tickets to the R&B tour, Chris Brown and Usher.
2: That's Hot 105. It's all
1: about me. You better believe it. Got Ricky Smiley paying your bills coming up next.

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28: 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Now, if you submit that keyword, make sure you answer your phone, because if you don't answer, you cannot win. I don't make the rules. I just have to share them, all right? So pick up that phone. 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Let's get to it. It's Hot 105.

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0: 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Now, I got to remind you, if you submit the keyword, you got to answer your phone. If you don't answer, you can't win, all right? 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COIN, C-O-I-N. That's the word. You've got until 2:30 to get it done. So I've got tickets to the House of Horror. It's back again. We are approaching spooky season, opening night, September 24th. That's what your tickets are for. It's been 25 years that they've been terrifying generations, and now it's your turn, all right? So I'm going to give you a chance to get these tickets coming up on the other side. 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They were together 13 years, and he just proposed. All right, so I got to ask the question. Is 13 years too long? Are you in a relationship for 13 years, just hanging around? Let me know your thoughts on that. I know some do, some don't, some will, some won't. All right, so use the open mic feature on the free Hot 105 app and let's talk about it. 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

Ricky and Smiley's paying your bills, giving you $1,000 weekdays, five times a day. What would you do with that money? 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All right, your next chance to find out happens at 5 o'clock right here in Hot 105. It's Shelby in the midday looking for caller 10. I've got your tickets to the opening night of House of Horror, 888-550-9105. Good luck.

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1: Hey, Valerie Austin. You calling 10.
2: All right. Okay.
1: That's right. Okay. Today's your day. You're going to get these tickets to House of Horror opening night, September 24th. Scaring generations for 25 years, girl. Now it's your turn, okay?
2: Okay.
1: That's right. It all goes down to Tropical Park with more free parking, 5 all-new haunted houses, and the best carnival rides in the city. We're going to have a good time. You're going to be in the building, girl.
2: Okay. Thank you.
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2: 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The soul of Maine.
1: That's right, girl. 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Big Lip is on vacation, so make sure you stick around. Show Mark some love. 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

see that guy right there, Usher and Chris Brown, for that R&B tour coming up after 4 o'clock. It's Mark Young, guest starring for Big Lip on Hot 105. Today's R&B and old school, Ricky Smiley, Patient Bills, $1,000.

0: up, Pooh. Stop this, man. I don't know what I'm thinking about.
1: I'm on five. Today's RV and old school home of the Ricky Smiley Morning Show. It's Mark Young, Ricky Smiley Painted Bills. You go in $1,000 today at 5 p.m. I got the dough. I also got tickets to that Chris Brown and Usher R&B tour. That's coming up after 4 o'clock today. Some sad news, though, coming out of Dollywood. So American singer, songwriter, philanthropist Dolly Parton passed away at the age of 80 today. And we'll talk more about that coming up inside the Big Report after 4 o'clock. Also on the way, I've got your chance to win tickets to that Vibe Day Party. Big Lip and Shelby throwing a big party Labor Day weekend. 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
1: Shantae Campbell.
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2: I'm Mark Young, and you're going to be at the Vibe Day Party. It's the big show. Big Lip and Shelby, they are doing it right. Beauty and Black Edition, Labor Day weekend. And that's all happening on Sunday, September the 6th. Amsterdam nightclub right there in Hollandale. All hosted by Rico Ross from Tyler Perry's Beauty and Black. Congratulations, sweetheart.
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And I got the Big Lip Report coming up next right here. Keith Sweat,

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1: In for L Boogie, it's Heather Walker. What's going on, Heather?
3: Hi, how are you? What's up?
1: You know, I'm actually a little upset. I heard Dolly Parton has passed.
3: I know.
1: That's heartbreaking.
3: Yeah, sad news. Legendary singer, songwriter, and country music icon, Dolly Parton. She died at the age of 80. Her nephew revealed on Instagram in a video the cause of death, unknown.
1: Yeah, that's such sad news. So what else is going on?
3: Well, Republican nominee for governor, Brian Donalds, he's making his pick for a running mate. Donalds tapping State Senator Brian Avila from Hialeah. He's set to face Democrat David Jolly and his running mate, Gwen Graham, in the race to succeed Governor Ron DeSantis.
1: So people have to remember to vote.
3: They got to remember. Yeah, you got some time. You got some time. Well, in our sports news today at the Kaseya Center, proper introductions are being made for Miami Heat's newest member, Klay Thompson, a news conference for the Heat's new guard after he signed a 2-year deal. We'll hear more from him on 7 News tonight, and we'll hear what kind of magic we'd expect moving forward with this newest player. We got Giannis, now we got Klay. I mean, we're looking good.
1: All right, let's see if they're playoff bound or not.
3: You know what? I'm feeling it. I'm going in with a positive attitude. The Heat, this is our year.
1: Well, thank you so much, Heather Walker, in for L Boogie today.
3: Thanks so much. Have a great day.
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5: Good afternoon to you. Let's start off with Miami-Dade County. On I-95 northbound between US 1 and the Florida Turnpike, we have some slow-moving traffic right now. Your delay is about 35 minutes. Broward County, no major accidents at this time. If you're traveling on 595 from I-75 to I-95, it's only going to take you about 10 minutes. 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
1: 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Let me tell you something. That R&B tour is what's going on. 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
1: 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Congratulations. Hard Rock Stadium.
2: Thank you.
1: Lit December the 6th. 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
0: Mark Young in for Big Lip. Say what's up, Tony.
4: Yo, it's your man, Tony Scholes, along with my brother, Mark Young, on yet another Top 5 Tuesday. Yeah. And I went to a wedding over the weekend, Mark. I got the top 5 ways to tell when you are at a hood wedding. Because I didn't know.
0: Okay.
4: Hey, if instead of rice, everybody just throws sunflower seeds at the bride and groom as they exit the church, you are at a hood wedding.
0: Yeah.
4: And some people didn't even throw them.
0: Uh-huh.
4: They were standing there going, yeah, hood wedding. Hey, if the bride and groom's first dance is husband and wife, it's to none other than crime mob's Nuck If You Buck. Yes, you are at a hood wedding.
0: Uh-huh.
4: Nuck If You Buck, what? Nuck If You Buck, what? Hey, if the flower girl and the ring bearer are the bride and groom's kids from a previous relationship, you may be at a hood wedding. Like, gone, little Naquan, carry the ring, little Naquan.
0: Oh, I know that's right, man.
4: Hey, if when the bride throws the bouquet, her gay cousin Terrence outleaps all the ladies, catches it, and lands in a split, you, my friend, are at a hood wedding. And lastly, on my list of the top 5 ways to tell when you at a hood wedding, if for a gift to the wedding party, the bride and groom gives each member a brand new pit bull puppy from the litter their dog Coco just had, you are at a hood wedding. Yours, your man, Tony Scholes, along with my brother Mark Young on yet another Top 5 Tuesday.
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12: All right, let's start off with Miami-Dade County. We do have an accident on I-95 at southbound right at Miami Gardens Drive, and the two right lanes are blocked. Broward County, you are looking good. No major accidents at this time. If you're going to be traveling on 595 from I-75 to I-95, it's only going to take you about 10 minutes because there's no delays. 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
0: In for L Boogie, it's Heather Walker. What's going on, Heather?
2: Hi, how are you? What's up?
0: You know, I'm actually a little upset. I heard Dolly Parton has passed.
2: I know.
0: That's heartbreaking.
2: Yeah, sad news. Legendary singer, songwriter, and country music icon, Dolly Parton. She died at the age of 80. Her nephew revealed on Instagram in a video the cause of death unknown.
0: Yeah, that's such sad news. So what else is going on?
2: Well, Republican nominee for governor, Brian Donalds, he's making his pick for a running mate. Donalds tapping State Senator Brian Avila from Hialeah. He's set to face Democrat David Jolly and his running mate, Gwen Graham, in the race to succeed Governor Ron DeSantis.
0: So people have to remember to vote.
2: They got to remember. Yeah, you got some time. You got some time. Well, in our sports news today at the Kaseya Center, proper introductions are being made for Miami Heat's newest member, Klay Thompson, a news conference for the Heat's new guard after he signed a 2-year deal. We'll hear more from him on 7 News tonight, and we'll hear what kind of magic we'd expect moving forward with this newest player. We got Giannis, now we got Klay. I mean, we're looking good.
0: All right, let's see if they're playoff bound or not.
2: You know what? I'm feeling it. I'm going in with a positive attitude. The Heat, this is our year.
0: Well, thank you so much, Heather Walker, in for L Boogie today.
2: Thanks so much. Have a great day.
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8: Good afternoon to you. Let's start off with Broward County. I-95 northbound between Southwest 7th Street and the Florida Turnpike has some stop-and-go traffic. Right now, your delay is about 35 minutes. Moving over to Broward County, I-95 southbound between 595 and 441 has slow-moving traffic. That's in Dania Beach. Please allow some time. The delay right now is about 15 minutes. 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I'm Nikki Ramirez, and this is Hot 105, the soul of Miami.
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0: and old school home of the Ricky Smalley Morning Show, and he's got your money tomorrow morning at 8 a.m. is your next chance to win $1,000. Man, that's a lot of money right there.
1: Yeah, definitely, man. We can use that.
0: Yeah. What would you do with $1,000, man?
1: Right now?
0: Yeah.
1: I'm going to go see the grandkids.
0: Oh, nice.
1: Yeah, I'm going to go see the grandkids.
0: Are you going to spend it on the grandkids? You're just going to see the grandkids?
1: The visits. Just, you know, might give them a couple of dollars. You know, they're young. Like, AJ will be four next month, so he don't want but like $5 right now.
0: Right. Yeah.
1: So I'm going to give him what he asked for.
0: He'll take five.
1: Yeah. You know, I don't even think he know what 100 is yet. So as long as he asks him for five, I'm going to give him a couple of them.
0: And then later on that night, what you gonna do? Make it rain? What you got going on?
1: No. I take my daughter out. We like all the same stuff. So right now, we'll probably go see Spider-Man together.
0: Okay. Well, that's what's up right there.
1: Well, like the girls, both the girls, they love Marvel. So I got them.
0: All right, well, hang close. Your shot at this money tomorrow morning at 8 a.m. Get all the details now when you download the Hot 105 app. Put it on your phone. Take us with you wherever you go. So speaking of going somewhere, we should all be at Hallandale Beach right there for the Vibe Day Party.
1: Ooh,
0: man. That's going to be a movie.
1: I've been practicing for this party. Yeah. You know, I don't practice much, Mark, because I'm the best. But I've been practicing for this party.
0: That's right.
1: I got my black outfit. It's laying on the couch. Like, I'm not going to move it until September.
0: Oh, wow.
1: It's going to stay right there.
0: Okay.
1: Yeah, I'll probably steam it a little bit to make sure I don't get no wrinkles, but...
0: I think your theme song just ran out.
1: Oh, man. Well, that's
0: I tell you what, though. I got tickets to the Vibe Day Party right now. Caller number 10-888-550-9105. DJ Sko, thank you, man, for that mix.
1: You already know what it is, man. It's a vibe, and it's a big vibe for the people in the Strictly. For the aunties.
0: Thank you so much, DJ Sko.
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3: Hello, good afternoon. Starting off with Miami-Dade County, we do have a disabled vehicle blocking the right lane on I-95. It's northbound right after Northwest 103rd Street. Moving over to Broward County, we have slow-moving traffic on I-95. It's southbound between Cypress Creek Road and Sunrise Boulevard. Your delay right now is about 15 minutes. 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

0: Your next chance at $1,000 is tomorrow morning at 8 a.m. as Ricky Smiley pays your bills. Yeah, and shout out to Leon Thomas and Chris Brown right there.
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0: In for L Boogie, it's Heather Walker. What's going on, Heather?
2: Hi, how are you? What's up?
0: You know, I'm actually a little upset. I heard Dolly Parton has passed.
2: I know.
0: That's heartbreaking.
2: Yeah, sad news. Legendary singer, songwriter, and country music icon, Dolly Parton. She died at the age of 80. Her nephew revealed on Instagram in a video the cause of death unknown.
0: Yeah, that's such sad news. So what else is going on?
2: Well, Republican nominee for governor, Brian Donalds, he's making his pick for a running mate. Donalds tapping State Senator Brian Avila from Hialeah. He's set to face Democrat David Jolly and his running mate, Gwen Graham, in the race to succeed Governor Ron DeSantis.
0: So people have to remember to vote.
2: They got to remember, yeah. You got some time. You got some time. Well, in our sports news today at the Kaseya Center, proper introductions are being made for Miami Heat's newest member, Klay Thompson. A news conference for the Heat's new guard after he signed a two-year deal. We'll hear more from him on 7 News tonight, and we'll hear what kind of magic we'd expect moving forward with this newest player. We got Giannis, now we got Klay. I mean, we're looking good.
0: All right, let's see if they're playoff bound or not.
2: You know what? I'm feeling it. I'm going in with a positive attitude. The Heat, this is our year.
0: Well, thank you so much, Heather Walker, in for L Boogie today.
2: Thanks so much. Have a great day.
1: Some nights aren't just concerts. 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
2: 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Peace.
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3: 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Drinks that refresh. It's a stop that pulls you in. We don't blame you for having a one-track mind, because once you stop at Racetrack, no other stop will do.
4: Same time tomorrow?
3: 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Racetrack. Whatever gets you going.
5: I know you be having regret. That car note that you're paying is $600 a month. Imagine if that car note was $200 a month. You know how much more money you would have in your pocket? 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It's like a difference of like $400. That's a lot of money. Just imagine if you came to us, didn't go there, got a low payment for $200 a month. Can you imagine? But it's not real. You went somewhere else.

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You can win this cash. 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Tomorrow morning at 8 a.m. is your next chance. How'd you like to win tickets to that Orange Blossom Classic, though? You know, summer's not over yet.

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2: You're calling number 10, Robin?
1: Yes!
2: You got the tickets. You're going to be at that Orange Blossom Classic.
1: Yes, I am.
2: South Carolina State Bulldogs. Congratulations. You're going to be there, Hard Rock Stadium.
1: Yes, yes, yes. And you know I hung up and I stopped calling. And
2: what?
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RV and old school, home of the Ricky Smiley Morning Show. You know, tomorrow morning at 8 a.m., that is your next chance at $1,000. How about that? It's Hot 105.

Today's R&B and old school were Ricky Smiley, Pay Your Bills. 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Oh.

0: 105, today's R&B and old school, home of the Ricky Smiley Morning Show. It's Mark Young. Shout out to the homie Jamie Foxx. You know, Jamie Foxx, he's back. He's got the comedy special happening October the 2nd. That's the premiere of his new comedy special. It's on Hulu and Disney Plus. You can check it out. Matter of fact, it's a part of Hulu's original stand-up comedy series, Hilarious. So I can't wait for that. You can get all the details on that right now, though. 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

he's coming to town, ladies. 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

0: Today's R&B and old school, where Ricky Smiley pays your bills. $1,000 tomorrow morning at 8 a.m. You can win that money. Yeah, that's a lot of money right there. Just ask Tawana Collier. She won $1,000 at 5 p.m. today. And so she's going to have some cash going into the Labor Day weekend. That's what I'm talking about. The same thing can happen to you, too. Just make sure you're hanging out with Ricky Smiley tomorrow morning at 8 a.m. for your chance at $1,000. And download that Hot 105 app. Put it on your phone. Take us with you wherever you go. My name is Mark Young. Thank you so much for listening and hanging out with me. I've been guest starring for Big Lip. My good friend AC and the Quiet Storm is next.
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And just like that, welcome to your Tuesday night edition of the sexiest show on the planet, Your Quiet Storm. Up at 05, taking you through, I'm AC Shaw. We are the soul of Miami, easing you in with the classic of yesteryears, the men of Drew Hill. Good evening.